get stoned, turn off the lights and the telephone. Me in my house alone, who says I can't get stoned? Who says

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Goedenavond allemaal. Welcome to the Real Country Revival. This is a special show, number 371 unofficially. My name is Charlie Hicks. I hope you're feeling well. And yeah, kind of a bittersweet show. Get things started. We're going to, I don't know if honor is the right word, but we're going to pay our respects to David Allan Coe, outlaw country legend with a very difficult history. His personal life, a mess. Some of the things he did musically and in his personal life, highly questionable. But hard to argue his talent. He was quite an eccentric guy. He was about as outlaw as they came. And like I said, quite controversial. But he passed away April 29th, this about what, 5 days ago? Five, 6 days ago. Passed away. He was 86 years old. And he left behind a lot of good music. Interestingly, some of his biggest hits, like that one I just played, Willie, Waylon, and Me, the Me being David Allan Coe, wasn't written actually by David Allan Coe. Gonna play a couple of his other big ones too. You Never Even Called Me By My Name, The Ride. Not his biggest, not his songs. He did co-write Long Haired Redneck. I'm gonna play that too. But some of his biggest hits, or not even some of, all of his biggest hits were performed by other artists. So we're going to play a couple of those a little bit later on as we get this first hour of the show started. So that was Willie, Waylon, and Me, David Allan Coe. Here's The Ride, a great story song. We'll follow that up with You Never Even Called Me By My Name as we remember the now late David Allan Coe on the Real Country Revival.

I was thumbing from Montgomery. I had my guitar on my back. When a stranger stopped beside me in an antique Cadillac.

He said, "This is where you get off, boy, 'cause I'm going back to Alabama." As I stepped out of that Cadillac, I said, "Mister, many thanks." He said, "You don't have to call me Mister, Mister.

Goodman wrote that song, and he told me it was the perfect country and western song. I wrote him back a letter and I told him it was not the perfect country and western song because he hadn't said anything at all about mama, or trains, or trucks, or prison.

David Allan Coe is his name, and he passed away a few days ago, April 29th, at the age of 86. Interesting life he led, to say the least. There's a documentary, Johnny Knoxville from Jackass is producing a documentary about David Allan Coe's life. That should be out in the next couple of years, I would imagine, depending with legal battles. He owed a ton of money to the IRS when he passed away. And throughout most of his life, spent time in jail. He was a true outlaw, no doubt about it. That song, You Never Even Called Me By My Name, written by Steve Goodman and John Prine. Prine actually asked to be uncredited on the song. He thought it was too goofy and just a novelty song. He didn't want to offend the country music community. So Goodman wrote it. David Allan Coe heard it. And as he said there, thought it was the perfect country western song. So he put it out on his album. It became a big hit for DAC. Here is a song of his that he did co-write called Long-Haired Redneck. Then we'll take a break from the DAC and check in with Sean, hopefully, for his pick of the week coming up on the Real Country Revival.

0: Long-haired redneck, it's David Allen Coe on the Real Country Revival. We're going to try and take a break from the DAC now for Sean's Pick of the Week. That's a good sign. I can hear it ringing. I just don't know if he's going to be able to hear me or not. Let's see. We're doing it live. We're checking out some new equipment.
1: Hello?
0: Hey, Sean, can you hear me?
1: Hello?
0: Sean can't hear me. I had a feeling this was going to happen.
1: I can hear you, but I don't think you can hear me.
0: No, I can hear you. Sean, can you hear me?
1: Just barely. There we go.
0: You can barely hear me.
1: Yeah, now a little better.
0: A little better. All right. We're live on the air, by the way.
1: Oh, nice.
0: Yeah.
1: Perfect.
0: Yeah, anyways, you can hear me okay for now?
1: Yeah, good enough.
0: Good enough. All right. We hear you well, Sean.
1: Nice.
0: And that's the most important thing. This is Sean's Pick of the Week. We are, again, I don't necessarily want to say paying tribute to the late David Allen Coe, but, you know, recognizing David Allen Coe. He was an interesting character with a very interesting history, wouldn't you say?
1: Oh, absolutely. Yeah, definitely a checkered past, to say the least, but really penned some great music.
0: Yeah, I did. Did you ever get the chance to see him live?
1: I did not, unfortunately, no. There was a couple times when we were living in Havasu that he played up in Laughlin, but, you know, like always, we say, we'll have plenty of time to see him, and then life gets ahead of you, and you miss out on opportunities to see people like that.
0: Yeah, I was lucky. I saw him a few times. I saw him once in Laughlin, as a matter of fact. So, yeah, I did get to.
1: Yeah, see?
0: I got to check him out a few times over the years, and it was, always entertaining, always interesting. Never knew what exactly you would get from DAC.
1: But no. It was fun. Yeah, no, yeah, so if, yeah, indeed. So I've heard, yeah, he would definitely beaten by his own drummer and would do what he wanted to. He was the Real Country Revival before the Real Country Revival existed.
0: No doubt about it. But enough on DAC for now, Sean. Let's get to what we called you for, your Pick of the Week. What do you got for us?
1: Oh, yeah. Well, kind of mainstream in kind of this song. It's from a lady that's super talented, Kacey Musgraves. Got a new album getting ready to release here shortly. I picked a single that's been released and it's gotten some good reviews. And it's kind of a quirky little fun song with some kind of hidden innuendos, I guess you could say. It's called Dry Spell, and it's from what I interpreted her is her lack of male companionship, as we say.
0: Yes, I think that's how it would be interpreted, Sean. I think you're correct.
1: Yeah. She didn't really sugarcoat a lot, but there's a lot of innuendo that take place in this song. So I thought it was good. Like I said, a little mainstream, but, you know, what the heck? We play what we want.
0: That's true. And she's very close with Willie Nelson, so that gets her instant cred.
1: Yeah, absolutely. And she's touring. She's going to tour with a friend of the show, Charles Wesley Godwin. So she's picking up some good opening acts for her tour coming up as well.
0: Yeah, she's all right in my book as well. All right, Sean, let's get to it. It's Kacey Musgraves, Dry Spell. Sean, I hope you don't have too big of a dry spell out there in Arizona. And we'll talk to you soon.
1: Absolutely not. You take care.
0: See ya.

That is Sean's pick of the week. Casey Musgraves singing about a dry spell. It's the Real Country Revival. And that album's out, came out May 1st. Middle of Nowhere. She's got a few collaborations on there. Song with Billy Strings and a song with Willie Nelson as well, called Uncertain Texas. Pretty good album, like Sean was saying, a bit mainstream, but I am a fan of Casey Musgraves, so good on her. It is the Real Country Revival from the Real Country Revival Radio Studios. First official show from here in Charlie's loft. I'm Charlie, by the way. I normally try not to speak about myself in the third person. It's my loft, and I'm putting together this little radio studio, trying to do some of the shows from here. And yeah, we'll see how it goes. Getting back to David Allan Coe now. He passed away late last month at the age of 86. Was he 86 years young? Yeah, 86 years old. He was in poor health for quite a while. I'm pretty sure every time I saw him, he was in pretty poor health for years and years. But yeah, finally passed away. As I mentioned, it was, of some of his biggest hits personally were written by other artists. Interestingly, his biggest hits that he wrote were often recorded and released by others, including this one, Would You Lay With Me in a Field of Stone. It's a beautiful song. And again, if you're looking at David Allan Coe's full catalog and some of the very unsavory songs he wrote throughout his career, is very distasteful stuff he later, you know, said he regretted doing in general. But anyways, he runs the gamut. And you heard some of these tongue-in-cheek kind of parody songs like Long-Haired Redneck. But this is a beautiful love song, and he has a lot of beautiful love songs in his catalog, but him being the outlaw that he was, couldn't always pull it off. Not nearly as well as this lady was able to pull off the song. It's Tanya Tucker, Would You Lay With Me in a Field of Stone?

Would you lay with me in a field of stone? Tanya Tucker doing that song, written by David Allan Coe. It was a number one hit in 1973, the title track from Tanya Tucker's album. And one of David Allan Coe's biggest hits, I would argue his biggest hit, was the 1977 tune, Take This Job and Shove It. It later inspired a movie with the same name, and it's been covered many times over the years. And the popularized version of it, the big hit version of it, was not David Allan Coe's. It was Johnny Paycheck performing it. And just interesting, such a great songwriter. Had more success, created more success for other artists than he was able to really achieve on his own, which had a lot to do with his the way he lived his life. And also, you know, that's the story of many songwriters, I guess you could say. But here it is, David Allan Coe's arguably biggest hit, Johnny Paycheck singing Take This Job and Shove It.

Johnny Paycheck doing the David Allan Coe tune, Take This Job and Shove It, from 1977. It's on the Real Country Revival. My name is Charlie Hicks. Hope you're doing well. Dankjewel for luisteren. I'd love to hear from you at Real Country Revival on Facebook and Instagram, the easiest way to get in touch. You can send me a message there. 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There's some surprises there. We're making updates in 2026. It's already May. Slowly getting the website updated with some cool new stuff. 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All right, we're going to stop with the DAC for now. Got a little bit more David Allan Coe later on in the show. But here's one from Jay Jackson. It's called Good Time Gone. Hopefully the good times are just beginning, but this one's called Good Time Gone. It's Jay Jackson on the Real Country Revival.

Jade Jackson, Good Time Gone on the Real Country Revival. And I'm going to play a couple Devil songs for you now. In fact, the same exact title, Devil May Care, but two different songs. One from alt-country legends, Sunvolt. And the first one I'm going to play right now from Sarah Shook and the Disarmers. And this is kind of interesting. Sarah is now going by River Shook, and she's dropped the Disarmers. And it wasn't a nasty breakup or anything like that. Just moved on. They were, I think, 10 years or something. They had a good run. They made a bunch of great music. Still available. And River has now released her first single. We played it a couple weeks back. But I might just message River to see how they would like to handle it. Because I'm playing a Sarah Shook and the Disarmers song, and Sarah is now River. I don't know how you refer to that in past tense, or how they would prefer. It's Mike and the Moon Pies is a band name. Mike's the front guy, and he changed the name of the band to Silverada. This had nothing to do with transitioning or anything like that. They just, they transitioned into a new name from Mike and the Moon Pies to Silverada. And now all the Mike and the Moon Pies catalog, all the old Mike and the Moon Pies stuff is now Silverada stuff. They slapped that on it. But I don't know if River would like the old Sarah Shook stuff to be referred to as River Shook and the Disarmer stuff or not. Or what's the appropriate way to go about that? Who knows? But I'll do some investigating to see if I can figure it out. I will try my best to get to the bottom of it. Regardless, it's still great music. I'm still going to play it and enjoy it. And it's Devil May Care on the Real Country Revival.

cool version of Guy Clark's Texas 1947 there from Brennan Lee. It's off a tribute album that just came out on May 1st. Old number one, Revisited, has a bunch of Guy Clark tunes. Who's on there? Marga Price does a song. Andrew Combs, friend of the show, and Rodney Crowell do Desperados Waiting for a Train. Logan Ledger's on there. Pretty cool. Be sure to check it out. That's going to just about wrap up this first hour of the show. We got a jam-packed hour number two coming up. I will end this hour with a Guy Clark tune. It's a song about having the blues and being in a foreign country. It's Dublin, as a matter of fact. The song's called Dublin Blues. Guy Clark on the Real Country Revival.

That song's got a close spot to my heart. There's a reference to the London Bridge. It's fallen down and moving to Arizona. And where it moved to in Arizona was my hometown, Lake Havasu City, Arizona. So it's a cool reference. In that tune, the London Homesick Blues, that was David Allan Coe doing that version of it on the Real Country Revivals. We kick off the second hour of the show. And Charlie Crockett never ceases to amaze. He's a friend of the show, old friend of the show. And man, when you speak of prolific artists that just crank out the stuff, Charlie Crockett got to be at the top of the list. Yeah, I don't even think there's an argument. He released 3 full-length albums in the span of 1 year, less than a year, 12-month period. He put out 3 full-length albums. Age of the Ram, the last of the trilogy, was released on April 3rd. So, wow, what an amazing, prolific guy. Then, on April 24th of the same year, so April 3rd, Age of the Ram comes out. I'm just trying to see how many tracks. It's 20 tracks, Age of the Ram. Then on the 24th of April, he goes ahead and releases another full-length album, 14 new tracks. And he did this one independently. So he's back on his own. The album's called Clovis. It was recorded in Clovis, New Mexico. Famous recording studio there. And I'm going to play a track off it called Eagle and the Crow. I haven't had a chance. The music from Charlie Crockett comes out so fast, you don't have a chance to really check it all out before there's more stuff to check out. So I haven't had a chance to really check out the album. But the reviews are fantastic, and from what I've heard so far, it's another fantastic effort from good old Charlie. This one's called Eagle and the Crow.

0: New music from Charlie Crockett. Unbelievable. Seems like you can't say anything but new music when you're talking about Charlie Crockett. That one called Eagle and the Crow. It's off his brand new album. Clovis, the name of it, just came out right after Age of the Ram. He released it. It is the Real Country Revival. My name is Charlie Hicks, and we're going to keep it rolling right now with one from Johnny Cash. Don't Take Your Guns to Town. It's the Real Country Revival.
1: A young cowboy named Billy Joe grew restless on the farm. 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

0: 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It's the Real Country Revival. That was, of course, the Man in Black, Johnny Cash. And this isn't about taking your guns to town. It's about taking your love to town. Ruby.
1: You've painted up your lips and rolled and curled your tinted hair.

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It's Kenny Rogers. Sad song, but a good one from The Gambler. Friend of the show, Joshua Ray Walker, has a new album. He's doing a weight loss thing. He's a big dude. And he's trying to get healthy. And he's documenting, I think, I don't know what he's calling it, 300 days to 400 or four, something like that. But every day he's documenting, he's holding himself accountable. And documenting his weight loss journey. So we wish him a lot of success there. He's got a new album coming out, and that's where I'm trying to get to, how long it is till it's released. It's called Ain't Dead Yet. And he had a cancer scare. And he's got the weight issues. So he ain't dead yet. He survived it all, and he's trying to get healthy, and we wish him luck. And he's got that album with that title coming out on the 29th of May. So the end of this month, just released the third single off the album. And it's got horns in it. And I'm generally not a huge brass in my country music kind of guy, but I make exceptions. The Mavericks, of course, a huge exception to that rule. And this one's pretty cool too. Shoot Me Straight is the name of the track. It's got an 80s, 90s country vibe to it. And it's got horns. Joshua Ray Walker.

New music from Joshua Ray Walker, Shoot Me Straight is the name of the track. Ain't Dead Yet is the name of the album. It'll be out at the end of the month on the 29th. Looking forward to it. He is a friend of the show. And I would have been, back in my younger days, a hard no when it comes to horns in my country music. But one of my favorite bands, Lucero, released an album back in 2012 called Women and Work, and they had this on it. Horns. And it grew on me. I was like, alright, I can do this. This track is called On My Way Downtown. It's Lucero on the Real Country Revival.

It's always the right time to do the wrong thing. Right Time, the name of the song. That is Nikki Lane on the Real Country Revival as we're rolling through this second hour of the show. Got some concert psyching country for you now from Liam St. John. His bass player is a friend of the show. Liam, not officially a friend of the show. I did have a nice chat with him at the Once in a Blue Moon Festival last year. They're going to be back over for their Year of the Horse tour at the Paradiso on June 11th. Here's the title track off Liam's latest release, a song called Man of the North.

Man of the North. It's the title track from Liam St. John's latest release. He's going to be over at the Paradiso in Amsterdam on June 11th. I mentioned not officially a friend of the show just yet, but his bass player is an old friend of the show. Luca Chiappara, Italian dude and a killer bass player. He was in the Don Diego Trio for a while, and that's where we got to know him. He came in with Don, performed live in the studios show way back. And we became friends, have been in contact ever since. He's since moved to Nashville, and he's working with Liam St. John now, which is pretty cool. So here we go. One, two, one from the Don Diego Trio, Where Jesus Lost His Shoes. Where, oh, where could have that been?

his shoes. It's a mighty fine place. That's Don Diego Trio on the Real Country Revival. Friends of the show. Here's another friend of the show. And more concert psyching country. Bob Wayne returning to Europe, as he often does. He's going to be here at the end of the month. Sunday night show at Bar Rogue in Rotterdam. The 31st of May. He's going to be in MN, at the Roots Ribs Brews Festival. That's a nice triple threat. And then Oss on the 29th. So 29th, 30th, 31st of this month, chances to check out Bob Wayne and most nearby up in Rotterdam at Bar Rogue on Sunday the 31st. So here he is trucking for Jesus. We found out where Jesus lost his shoes. Now we'll find out who's trucking for Jesus.